0: the problem?
1: What, you're looking at her?
0: What's the problem?
1: Because you just passed me to look at her.
0: 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You know only got eyes for you. I'm not
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1: This is a song written by the great Tom Bell and Linda Creed, and this is a beautiful song. Joining me on this next song is speaking a beautiful, an incredibly beautiful lady with an incredibly beautiful voice. Miss Toni Braxton has been joining us.

0: DJ.
1: Hey people, yeah, I know I choose to make a place. I need to take you my My name is MC Serginho.
2: Solta a batida aí, compadre.